watching it again. You've already seen it like 15 times. Please come for dinner with me and Jen. It would be great, cause we're so funny. But for God's sake, stop smoking all the time.

with the world. Croc Radio. 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I have a portrait.

He draws near the periphery in disbelief on delivery. Came child from the deep inferno, crusty hide of dead volcano, heartless crow with brittle beak.

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Away angels' last devotion. One by one, escort us home.

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1: Could there really be anything worse than what is on the way?

Later that first night, I had a dream that a new planet had been discovered, and through powerful telescopes we could see the inhabitants, and they seemed to be having a really good time. So we built a rocket

discovered that we'd all lost our memories. And we looked back at the planet we'd just come from, and everyone there seemed to be having a really good time. But we couldn't return, because the rocket no longer had enough fuel left in it. Why am I telling this story?

Why not somebody else? Why, you know, there's 5 billion people on the planet and there's only 100 rock stars, so why me? And then the next day you wake up and you think, you know, my

Luther King or Gandhi, these were God's chosen people. Why not somebody else? Why, you know, there's 5 billion people on the planet and there's only 100 rock stars, so why me? And then the next day you wake up and you think, you know, Martin Luther King or Gandhi.